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What's up? It's Ritter. So Zach Top just picked up a bunch of awards for his cold beer and country music, which is now a platinum album. I Never Lie has gone 4 times platinum, and several more songs have earned gold and platinum honors. Oh, yeah. Also, he's got this little tour thing where fans have snatched up nearly 1 million tour tickets already. Yeah. Safe to say, Nostalgia Country is here and Zach Top is here.

0: Has it struck your house yet?
1: The cold and flu season, especially when the kids first go back to school, it seems it flies around. It's Ritter. There's another country star, though, that's been taken out by whatever it is that's going around. And I'll tell you who it took down and the really cool thing that they did coming up.

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0: Hey, it's Ritter with you. You can add John Party to the growing list of country artists that have been knocked out this year by some sort of cold or flu. And while being sick is one thing, the message that he posted on his socials to me says a lot about who he is.
1: Unfortunately, this is news I don't like giving. I'm going to have to reschedule. I'm very sick and I apologize. I know you probably got hotels, babysitters. I just want to be 100%. I don't want to be up there struggling, sick, coughing up mucus on stage and blowing my nose.
0: I mean, the fact that he acknowledges knows that like people have planned ahead, you have hotel, like that's just some awesome foresight that I don't think I've ever seen from another artist or sometimes even human.
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10: Tonight stays mostly clear, lows near 50. Tomorrow brings plenty of sunshine, highs near 72, and south winds at 15, gusting to 30. Partly cloudy tomorrow night, lows in the mid-50s, southwest winds at 15. Wednesday turns mostly sunny, highs again in the low 70s as winds go northwest at 10. Thursday offers a mix of sun and clouds, highs in the mid-60s, overnight lows in the mid-40s.
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I'm still, like, just feeling the energy from the weekend, specifically the Brewers playoff games. What? Just, wow. I literally don't have words. You've got the, you know, weird roof thing Saturday night, and then the just epic comeback, an amazing ninth inning yesterday. I don't have words other than go Brewers.

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people really will spend just crazy money on things. It's Ritter. Can you imagine dropping $500 on a toothbrush? It's, yeah, no, I couldn't either, but it's actually a thing. We got to talk about it. Hang on.

$500 for a toothbrush. Y'all must lost your minds. It's Ritter. That's a product that Dyson just launched. Isn't yes, the vacuum company. A $500 AI toothbrush that is already disappearing from store shelves. Not because people are buying it, but because those that have bought it have had them die already. Like, first off, I'm not spending $500 on a toothbrush. Secondly, if I spend $500 on something and within like weeks, it is basically a paperweight.

0: Y'all hate it when in the friend chat, someone's got to share all these cool pictures and photos and places that they are. Like, you know, say this past weekend, they were in Nashville all weekend. Yeah, I got one of those too. Just let you know. It's Ritter. And I'm not gonna lie, I just kept telling myself, I'm home watching the Brewers win baseball games.
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0: Tonight stays mostly clear, lows near 50. Tomorrow brings plenty of sunshine, highs near 72, and south winds at 15, gusting to 30. Partly cloudy tomorrow night, lows in the mid-50s, southwest winds at 15. Wednesday turns mostly sunny, highs again in the low 70s as winds go northwest at 10. Thursday offers a mix of sun and clouds, highs in the mid-60s, overnight lows in the mid-40s.
1: Red, white, and blue, this country's for you.

Yeah, no surprise to me that this song has now joined the 1 billion streams club. It's a classic country song. I'm willing to bet you can guess what it is, and I'll tell you coming up.

Hey, it's Ritter. Well, Dolly Parton's Jolene has officially topped the 1 billion streams on Spotify. Yes, that billionaires club. In fact, it's only become the 20th song ever to do it. And the part that gets me the most is this, going down this list of songs. They're pretty much all country. Says a lot, right?

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I'm not gonna lie, a victory Monday feels better than any other Monday, especially after the Packers picked up another win. 2-2. Okay, the team looked somewhat better. I mean, they were playing the 0-3 Tampa Bay Buccaneers, but you know, a win is a win.

0: Okay, seriously, there is a place in Florida that is paying people $10,000 to eat, hit the beach, watch sunsets. Hi, my name's Ritter. I would like to sign up.
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1: Tonight will stay mostly clear, with lows settling into the upper 40s. Tomorrow brings plenty of sunshine and highs approaching the low 70s, though a south wind around 15 could gust as high as 30. Clouds move in tomorrow night, lows in the mid-50s, and the wind shifts southwest at 15. Wednesday looks partly cloudy, back in the low 70s, with a west wind at 10.
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What's up? It's Ritter. Thanks for hanging out today. I just mentioned a town in Florida is hiring beach visitors. It's St. Pete Clearwater. They say they're hiring people to go on a 10-day Florida getaway. They'll get $10,000 plus flight, hotel, and VIP experiences. All you have to do is eat, explore, watch sunsets, and post about it. It's basically like a social media influencer thing. I am scurrying trying to figure out where I can sign up for this.

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0: Tonight will stay mostly clear, with lows settling into the upper 40s. Tomorrow brings plenty of sunshine and highs approaching the low 70s, though a south wind around 15 could gust as high as 30. Clouds move in tomorrow night, lows in the mid-50s, and the wind shifts southwest at 15. Wednesday looks partly cloudy, back in the low 70s, with a west wind at 10.
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3: Tonight will stay mostly clear, with lows settling into the upper 40s. Tomorrow brings plenty of sunshine and highs approaching the low 70s, though a south wind around 15 could gust as high as 30. Clouds move in tomorrow night, lows in the mid-50s, and the wind shifts southwest at 15. Wednesday looks partly cloudy, back in the low 70s, with a west wind at 10.
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1: From the Fox Sports Studios in Los Angeles, here's Steve DeSager.
2: The top-seeded Tampa Bay Rays are up 2-0 in the American League Division Series against the Yankees, beating New York 5-2 with 4 runs in the 5th inning. Game 3 of the series is in New York Wednesday. The White Sox lead their best-of-5 division series 2-0 after winning at Cleveland 4-3. The Guardians had a 2-0 lead in the first, but wound up at the plate 4-for-32 in this loss. The save to Grant Taylor of the White Sox, who needed just 7 pitches to get the last 4 outs. The 2 NL best-of-5s each continue Tuesday on FS1. A blowout in Monday Night Football. Atlanta wins at New Orleans 45-24. Bijan Robinson, 19 carries, 145 yards and 2 scores. His backup, Brian Robinson, had 3 touchdown runs. In the NHL, Dallas shut out San Jose 5-0. Ottawa, a 4-1 win at Boston. Tampa Bay beat the Flyers 4-1.
3: Skies stay mostly clear overnight, with lows dipping into the upper 40s. Today brings mainly sunny skies and highs in the low 70s, though a south wind around 15 could gust as high as 30. Tonight turns partly cloudy, lows in the mid-50s, southwest winds near 15. Tomorrow, we're back to mostly sunny, with highs once again in the low 70s and a west wind at 10. Thursday, some clouds move in with highs in the mid-60s.

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0: from the Fox Sports Studios in Los Angeles. Here's Steve DeSager.
1: The top-seeded Tampa Bay Rays are up 2-0 in the American League Division Series against the Yankees, beating New York 5-2 with 4 runs in the 5th inning. Game 3 of the series is in New York Wednesday. The White Sox lead their best-of-5 division series 2-0 after winning at Cleveland 4-3. The Guardians had a 2-0 lead in the first, but wound up at the plate 4-for-32 in this loss. The save to Grant Taylor of the White Sox, who needed just 7 pitches to get the last 4 outs. The 2 NL best-of-5s each continue Tuesday on FS1. A blowout in Monday Night Football. Atlanta wins at New Orleans 45-24. Bijan Robinson, 19 carries, 145 yards and 2 scores. His backup, Brian Robinson, had 3 touchdown runs. In the NHL, Dallas shut out San Jose 5-0. Ottawa, a 4-1 win at Boston. Tampa Bay beat the Flyers 4-1.
2: Skies stay mostly clear overnight with lows dipping into the upper 40s. Today brings mainly sunny skies and highs in the low 70s, though a south wind around 15 could gust as high as 30. Tonight turns partly cloudy, lows in the mid 50s, southwest winds near 15. Tomorrow we're back to mostly sunny with highs once again in the low 70s and a west wind at 10. Thursday, some clouds move in with highs in the mid 60s.
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2: The top-seeded Tampa Bay Rays are up 2-0 in the American League Division Series against the Yankees, beating New York 5-2 with 4 runs in the 5th inning. Game 3 of the series is in New York Wednesday. The White Sox lead their best-of-5 division series 2-0 after winning at Cleveland 4-3. The Guardians had a 2-0 lead in the first, but wound up at the plate 4-for-32 in this loss. The save to Grant Taylor of the White Sox, who needed just 7 pitches to get the last 4 outs. The 2 NL best-of-5s each continue Tuesday on FS1. A blowout in Monday Night Football. Atlanta wins at New Orleans 45-24. Bijan Robinson, 19 carries, 145 yards and 2 scores. His backup, Brian Robinson, had 3 touchdown runs. In the NHL, Dallas shut out San Jose 5-0. Ottawa, a 4-1 win at Boston. Tampa Bay beat the Flyers 4-1.
3: Skies stay mostly clear overnight, with lows dipping into the upper 40s. Today brings mainly sunny skies and highs in the low 70s, though a south wind around 15 could gust as high as 30. Tonight turns partly cloudy, lows in the mid-50s, southwest winds near 15. Tomorrow, we're back to mostly sunny, with highs once again in the low 70s and a west wind at 10. Thursday, some clouds move in, with highs in the mid-60s.
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2: The top-seeded Tampa Bay Rays are up 2-0 in the American League Division Series against the Yankees, beating New York 5-2 with 4 runs in the 5th inning. Game 3 of the series is in New York Wednesday. The White Sox lead their best-of-5 division series 2-0 after winning at Cleveland 4-3. The Guardians had a 2-0 lead in the first, but wound up at the plate 4-for-32 in this loss. The save to Grant Taylor of the White Sox, who needed just 7 pitches to get the last 4 outs. The 2 NL best-of-5s each continue Tuesday on FS1. A blowout in Monday Night Football. Atlanta wins at New Orleans 45-24. Bijan Robinson, 19 carries, 145 yards and 2 scores. His backup, Brian Robinson, had 3 touchdown runs. In the NHL, Dallas shut out San Jose 5-0. Ottawa, a 4-1 win at Boston. Tampa Bay beat the Flyers 4-1.
3: Skies stay mostly clear overnight, with lows dipping into the upper 40s. Today brings mainly sunny skies and highs in the low 70s, though a south wind around 15 could gust as high as 30.

0: Tonight turns partly cloudy. Lows in the mid-50s, southwest winds near 15. Tomorrow, we're back to mostly sunny with highs once again in the low 70s and a west wind at 10. Thursday, some clouds move in with highs in the mid-60s.
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2: The top-seeded Tampa Bay Rays are up 2-0 in the American League Division Series against the Yankees, beating New York 5-2 with 4 runs in the 5th inning. Game 3 of the series is in New York Wednesday. The White Sox lead their best-of-5 division series 2-0 after winning at Cleveland 4-3. The Guardians had a 2-0 lead in the first, but wound up at the plate 4-for-32 in this loss. The save to Grant Taylor of the White Sox, who needed just 7 pitches to get the last 4 outs. The 2 NL best-of-5s each continue Tuesday on FS1. A blowout in Monday Night Football. Atlanta wins at New Orleans 45-24. Bijan Robinson, 19 carries, 145 yards and 2 scores. His backup, Brian Robinson, had 3 touchdown runs. In the NHL, Dallas shut out San Jose 5-0. Ottawa, a 4-1 win at Boston. Tampa Bay beat the Flyers 4-1.
3: Skies stay mostly clear overnight with lows dipping into the upper 40s. Today brings mainly sunny skies and highs in the low 70s, though a south wind around 15 could gust as high as 30. Tonight turns partly cloudy, lows in the mid 50s, southwest winds near 15. Tomorrow we're back to mostly sunny with highs once again in the low 70s and a west wind at 10. Thursday, some clouds move in with highs in the mid 60s.
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0: Hey, it's Reed and Chelsea with you. Chelsea has got this new Brewers sweatshirt she's wearing. It is fantastic. It's like a heart with the baseball and the Brewers logo. And Chelsea is just feeling good about game 3 in San Diego.
1: I am.
0: Will she be up to watch it to the end? Most likely not. Too late. Crazy how they're doing this.
1: Yeah.
0: But I understand it's 2 hours earlier. It's unfortunate. That's a good way to say it. It's unfortunate. It is unfortunate. But I'm repping a little Badgers quarter zip, Chels. Talk plenty of Brewers today, too. Now, I want to say this. I don't know if the Brewers are going to win tonight. It's going to be the Padres' last
1: game. I'm kind of preparing myself.
0: Good.
1: For
0: I don't want fans to be.
1: Which is another
0: out.
1: Reason why I don't know if I should stay up.
0: Well, don't say it like that now.
1: Well, you know what I mean.
0: I understand. It's, we're all excited, buzzing for the Brewers here.

when she goes to bed. She hits her knees and bows her head.

0: Hey, it's Reed and Chelsea with you. All right, Chelsea, your caller ID says FBI. And the agent's name checks out. Now, how would you know an FBI agent's name? I don't know.
1: I don't know.
0: Still a scam. So, scammers posing as FBI, DEA, Secret Service agents, fake real agency phone numbers. They use real agents' names. And if the victims call the field office to check, the staff may confirm, yeah, we have a person.
1: Are you kidding me? John Smith works here.
0: Now, that doesn't prove the agent made the call. But obviously, how do these people know every person the FBI calls, all these agents? The FBI got nearly 61,000 complaints from January of 25 to July of this year, with losses in money of over $1.6 billion with a B dollars.
1: Because they thought that they had to pay a fee or something?
0: They thought that for some reason they had to send the FBI money. And there's just a lot of people that if you think the FBI is demanding money, you send the money. But well, the FBI says never send money ever to anyone claiming to be a federal agent. That is not something we will do. And it's getting to a point now where
1: What about the IRS?
0: The IRS is going to send it through the mail, though, too, right?
1: Yeah.
0: This is why, and I'm not alone. I don't answer the phone if I don't know the number.
1: Yeah.
0: I just don't.
1: No, I don't either.
0: I'm not going to risk it.
1: No.

0: I gotta tell you, Chels, this 5-inch cotton candy cake that you got.
1: Oh,
0: the kids loved it. Yes. We finished it last night. It was kind of a 2-nighter for the four of us.
1: Which is, that's it. That's all you need.
0: Well, it gets crusty if it goes like 4 days.
1: Yeah, but it's
0: you get
1: also
0: some of
1: like,
0: those big cakes, and it's just not
1: do you
0: it's
1: want
0: nearly
1: that?
0: As good.
1: No.
0: Well, and do you want to have that cake for four
1: no.
0: straight days, as you said, too? That's a good.
1: Absolutely.
0: But I've never heard of this. It's not Funfetti now. It's cotton candy.
1: I know. It must be new because I saw it and I was like, it's perfect.
0: What's
1: pink, has blue on it, bunch of sprinkles. The kids love it. Let's do it.
0: I don't eat a lot of sugar. Mm-hmm. I'm not an anti-sugar person. I just don't eat a lot of it. But I'll tell you, I eat like a cupcake and your dad or my dad, oh, that's so much sugar. It's not overpowering to me. And there's this blue frosting on the cotton candy cake. And Chelsea's like, wow, that is sweet. And I'm like, it does. I don't know if my sweet
1: Uh-oh.
0: Part of my taste buds are just not but as you, activated or what. But I don't.
1: Our dads are both on the same plan of no sugar.
0: Yeah, but even you'll say, wow, that's really sweet. And I'm like, eh. You know, I can eat that frosting pretty.
1: Really? Okay.
0: Anyway, the cotton candy, it's got these sprinkles on it.
1: Yeah.
0: It's super fun. And Chelsea didn't go with chocolate, which knocked me over with a feather.
1: It wasn't my birthday.
0: Well, did Brielle say she doesn't like chocolate?
1: I truly picked it based on the aesthetic on the outside.
0: Because it looks like Frozen.
1: Yes.
0: Yeah, it looks like the movie Frozen.
1: Because she wanted like an Elsa cake, which to get an Elsa cake, you have to have like a big sheet cake. And we're not going to eat that, the four of us. And we're going to have a birthday party in a couple weeks. I wanted to do a little something. But the actual birthday.
0: It was as Frozen themed without it being Frozen themed as you could
1: find. That was the goal.
0: Perfect
1: That's
0: job.
1: What it was.

0: Hey, it's Reed and Chelsea along with you. Brewers, Padres playing tonight and tomorrow if necessary. And I do think, if I have to predict, I think that the Padres will win tonight just because it's there. It's very hard to finish a team season. That's not an easy thing to do.
1: Right.
0: I don't want Brewers fans to be thrown off by that if they. It's not the easiest start times for us here in the Central Time Zone, which I think is the best time zone, not just because we live in it, but because usually you're in the best spot. But 8:30 for a start is late for anybody who has to get up at a decent time. These games are not necessarily quick. Mm-hmm. It's 9 o'clock tomorrow if they have to do it.
1: Wow.
0: As a first pitch. And if you had anyone like in the UP, or I think they're Eastern in the UP.
1: Oh, Eastern.
0: That are like Brewers fans.
1: Yeah.
0: As a 10 o'clock first pitch. I mean, you know, what do you.
1: Yeah.
0: And like
1: what
0: the game.
1: Do you do with that?
0: The come from behind Sunday night game, that was 3 hours and 14 minutes. So you're past midnight.
1: Oh, was it?
0: Pretty easily with these games.
1: Okay.
0: So we do the best we can. But Brewers Padres tonight. We'll see if they can get it done.
1: All right.
0: It'd be great to get a sweep, give the team some rest.
1: Yeah, it really would. But.

0: lasting friendships. 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
3: Eric, I'm not embarrassed to say at our house, we have two of those squatty potties. We're fans, and yeah, it's fantastic. Let's talk about Janesville right now. And I mean, this is definitely, it's an interesting time for a lot of communities. And Janesville's got a lot of opportunity, some opportunity that maybe people don't want Janesville to take as much advantage of. But wherever anybody sits on any of these things, there is such an importance to business people coming together, having conversations, having some dinner, having a chance to see each other. A lot of people, they only see each other this one time every year at this big annual dinner.
4: Exactly. This is the time for everybody to get in the room and celebrate the momentum that is here, even with some of the other headlines that are out there. As you kind of just like pull out a little bit, take that 30,000 foot view, it was, you know, 15, 17 years ago when the headlines were all saying Janesville is going to fall off the map, General Motors is leaving, the business community, you know, it's just going to kind of wither away and die. We've come so far in those 15 years or so as a community, as a business community, all the community partners that are around here that have made that work together. And so this will be a great chance to kind of get everybody together in that room and say, let's not forget that, and let's keep that momentum going. As we work through tough things like everyone does at times, let's also remember, you know, the momentum that we have here. How do we keep that going? Make sure we keep telling that great Janesville story.
2: To see the full conversation between Reed Magnum and Eric Schmaltz, go to our website. And also, there's a link to register for the annual dinner. Again, deadline is October 8th. That's this Thursday.
5: Mostly clear skies are on tap for the day ahead, with highs in the low 70s and south winds around 15 gusting to 30. Tonight stays mainly clear, lows near 55 as southwest winds hold around 15. Tomorrow brings more sunshine, temps again in the low 70s, and winds shifting northwest at 10. Tomorrow night, some clouds move in and lows dip to the upper 40s. Thursday turns partly cloudy once again, topping out in the mid 60s.
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0: Hey, it's Reed and Chelsea, along with you. How nice is it having these windows open? I mean, it's just, we really had them closed this summer. The pollen was brutal, yes. Especially for Chelsea and the kids. We had some really hot, just crazy humid, and we're sleeping with the window open. Oh my gosh, it's so...
1: There's nothing better.
0: I'm getting great sleep. Yeah. I love October. This is some of my favorite weather. It just is so beautiful.
1: And we've been truly blessed for October so far and September it's been beautiful, mild.
0: The weekends have been great.
1: Any rain's been
0: during the week.
1: Which we had a fall a couple of years ago where it was so rainy. It got cold really fast.
0: The leaves fell immediately.
1: The leaves fell. It was just, there was no colors. It was so, blech. But this fall has been awesome so far. And I looked ahead to the weekend because I always do. The weather looks amazing. Another, I say, pumpkin patch weekend.
0: Mosquitoes are still out, though.
1: They are.
0: They are still. You said the other night I was finishing up on the grill and, yeah, they were coming at me.
1: Yep.
0: And the kids are like, we can be outside. It's like, no, they're still out. We still haven't gotten those hard freezes yet.
1: Yes.

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0: Country music news. Chelsea, you sent this to me. Al King got married.
1: I saw this.
0: Yeah, very nice. So she married her longtime partner, Dan Tooker, who is a tattoo artist.
1: Yes.
0: And Al said, best day of my life.
1: That's so cute.
0: So they first met all the way back in 2019, which with the pandemic, and it seems like 20 years ago.
1: It does.
0: Now they had split before reconciling in 2024, recommitting to their relationship. They share two sons who are also a part of the wedding celebration.
1: Oh, that's cute.
0: So congrats to Elle King and her now husband, Dan.

0: 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You're in Bucky Country, where way more music is way more fun.
1: He's a ranch hand in a pinch, man. Hotter than the red on the cattle brand. 'Cause she's a gold digger with a quick trigger.

horseback. Now he's a buckskin, 15 hands, 5-time team rope champion.

0: want my horse back.
1: Hey, it's Reed and Chelsea. We got a listener message here, Chelsea. 910-912-6060. Yeah. Anytime you got any thoughts on what we're talking about. Chelsea did ask for some advice on our three-year-old moving to a big girl bed, which we have made the move. We can talk about that a little bit later.
2: Yeah.
1: But one listener, Chelsea, said their two-year-old daughter is allowed only three stuffed animals in her crib. Quote, gotta set boundaries.
2: Oh.
1: Dad's plan is to keep her up later at night until she's ready for a big girl bed. His reasoning, once she can get out, she'll play and run around her room.
2: Okay.
1: So this is a little bit of a move here.
2: Mm-hmm.
1: But again, dad's going to increase her time awake at night until she learns to sleep in a big girl bed because getting up and running around. I don't mind if our daughter Brielle gets up and runs around her room if she stays in her room. Because there's not that much to do. She can grab a book, whatever.
2: I don't want her running around.
1: I don't want her out of the room running around the house. That's my big thing.
2: Okay.
1: So thank you for the message. I think it's awesome that you've been able to set boundaries with three stuffies. Our daughter does not give a rip about boundaries. She will just go full nuclear option for hours. And you're like, well, she'll pass out.
2: Nope. No.
1: Never has been one to pass out. Even when she was born, just would keep going. And it makes no sense how it's the eighth wonder of the world how she does it.
2: She probably has 25 books in her bed right now.
1: It's
2: fine.
1: Whatever. She slept well last night, which was great.
2: Right.

0: All right, Reed and Chelsea with you. Everybody talking Brewers baseball. I did see yesterday that the Brewers, Pat Murphy, their manager, announced that they are going to have Dustin May, who will get the start. Now, Chelsea, stick with me here. He's given up 5 to 6 earned runs in 10 Brewers starts since the deadline trade from St. Louis. That's not good. However, against San Diego this year, 3 starts, only 3 earned runs in 22 innings, including June 15th, he had a one-hitter against them.
1: Whoa.
0: So Pat Murphy said he's pitched fantastic against the Padres. Padres will go with Nick Pivetta.
1: Okay.
0: But in some ways, it's actually hopefully brilliant of Pat Murphy to take a guy who, again, the numbers for the season aren't wonderful. Something about the Padres, he's very good. So we'll see if...
1: What it is, we don't know.
0: We don't know. If he goes and gets it done, we don't care. Just go get it done.
1: That's a good point, Reed.

0: Hey, it's Reed and Chelsea with you. We were talking before about our daughter going to the big girl bed. I thought her older brother, Grant, telling her the rules of the big bed are fantastic. I wrote a few of these down because I didn't want to miss it.
1: Oh, Reed, that's sweet.
0: So you start off with the normal things. Mm-hmm. Grant telling Brielle, you don't want to, you can't like get up. You can't jump on the bed in the middle of the night.
1: Okay.
0: You can't run around just because you're out of the crib. All really good things. Then he started to go into some things that he's done every one of these, by the way. This is much like the hot coffee caution. And you're like, why do you have to say that? Because these have all been done by Grant.
1: Okay.
0: He said, don't throw yourself up against the wall. Mm. Don't sneak upstairs in the middle of the night and play while everyone is asleep.
1: He's done that?
0: He has done that.
1: What?
0: Yes, he's told me he's done this. And I fully believe him. And then he said, I decided I can't do this and I better go back to bed. He's told me this multiple times, Chelsea, and he's not trying to be funny.
1: This is the first I'm hearing about this.
0: Yep, he said, don't just get up in the middle of the night and start jumping on your bed like a trampoline.
1: Okay.
0: I thought him, though, don't just throw yourself up against the wall.
1: Was
0: the best.
1: Yep.
0: There were more things. I couldn't remember all of them.
1: Oh, my gosh.
0: And she's looking at him like, I think kind of like, why would I throw myself against the wall? Like, she understands. And he does it all the time. So he's like, these are things you can't do.
1: In the bed and out of the bed.
0: Oh, it's he has crashed off his bed, and you think you got a hospital visit and a hole in the drywall. Multiple. And it's like, Grant, we've talked about this.
1: Right.
0: And he gets up laughing because he's made of rubber.

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Yep, your ears aren't deceiving you. We are playing more music. A whole lot more.

0: good enough.
1: Hey, it's Reed and Chelsea talking a ton of Brewers here, as we should.
2: As we all are today.
1: I got to say, though, the Badgers, still unranked. They are number 28 in the AP poll. I think they were 26 last week. I don't understand how a 31-3 win causes you to drop a little bit.
2: Right.
1: They've won four straight, longest streak since 2021. The 31-3 win, biggest Big Ten win since October 2024. And they have a bye this week. Wouldn't it be something if they end up being ranked after the bye? Like they don't play and then they get ranked? But you know what?
2: Sometimes.
1: Use it as fuel, fellas. Just be like, hey, world's against us and let's get after it here. But I thought they're going to be like maybe 22. It's what I thought they would end up having for a ranking.
2: Really?
1: Don't know what much more they could have done. But who cares? Just keep winning games and you'll get there eventually, I guess.
2: Okay.
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1: Mostly clear skies are on tap for the day ahead, with highs in the low 70s and south winds around 15, gusting to 30. Tonight stays mainly clear, lows near 55 as southwest winds hold around 15. Tomorrow brings more sunshine, temps again in the low 70s, and winds shifting northwest at 10. Tomorrow night, some clouds move in and lows dip to the upper 40s. Thursday turns partly cloudy once again, topping out in the mid-60s.

0: Okay.
1: Most ordered Halloween candy, Wisconsin Laffy Taffy. Now, the crazy thing is Reese's Peanut Butter Cup leads in 17 states.
0: Okay, so it did include chocolate.
1: Yeah, but I don't believe that. Minnesota's the Mike and Ike. I mean, are you...
0: No.
1: Sour Patch Kids for Illinois.
0: Okay, I see
1: that. I do like Sour Patch Kids. Candy corn orders are up 30%. Raisins are up 60% from last year. Are we given raisins?
0: Oh my gosh, that's kind of funny.
1: Wouldn't have been my first or 10th choice as a kid, but tossing a box of raisins. By the way, pizza is such a big Halloween night thing. Pizza orders jump 20% on Halloween night.
0: We will be getting pizza this year. I know that for sure.

0: Country music news, Chels, from People, as we talked about last week, Charles Kelly of Lady A.
1: Yes.
0: Dealing with cancer diagnosis. And they recorded Bigger Picture, Lady A did, 1 week before he learned of his cancer diagnosis.
1: Wow.
0: And the acoustic song explores faith during divorce, miscarriage, uncertain medical scans.
1: Yeah.
0: And then a week later, he finds out he has cancer. So Charles said he hopes to continue working while beginning treatment for the rare blood cancer and helping carry him through all of this. So life takes some crazy turns.
1: Yep.
0: He's got a ton of support, and we wish him all the best.

0: and helping carry him through all of this. So life takes some crazy turns.
1: Yep.
0: He's got a ton of support, and we wish him all the best.

0: Reed and Chelsea along with you, talking a lot of Brewers here today. Obviously, game three tonight. Hopefully, yes, they get the sweep. I was thinking, Chelsea, a lot of times these World Series teams that end up winning it all, and we're a far ways from that in a lot of ways.
1: I was just going to say, back it up a minute.
0: A lot of times, like, there is a team of destiny element to it, and the ball hitting the roof.
1: I know.
0: Well, Jackson, you heard Churio.
1: What Pat Murphy said about that.
0: No, what did he end up saying about that?
1: Thanks, Uke.
0: Oh, very nice.
1: It's pretty cool.
0: Very nice.
1: So, anyway, Jackson Churio, what were you saying?
0: Jackson Churio, he's got 15 postseason RBI for the Brewers. Yes. That is one behind Ryan Braun for the franchise record, and he's like 22 years old.
1: I know.
0: He was down to his last strike, and I was reading about how like rare in Major League Baseball playoff history that is.
1: Yeah, so, I was like, what are we going to do here? This is tough.
0: We're two games in, Chelsea, but there is just, you know, usually those teams that win a Super Bowl or win, you know, an NBA championship, they kind of look at the, you know, you remember Kevin Durant with the Bucks, like his foot was so big that it was just barely on the 3-point line and like the average foot wouldn't have been. Like, there's just those things you look back on. Do we already have that for the Brewers?
1: Reed.
0: You hope so.

0: you're kind of making me nervous when you say that kind of stuff. I just want to just be low key, really.
1: Well, we're in the driver's seat.
0: Yep.
1: But I don't know. There's just those moments where you look back. I think we've already had a couple. And, you know, will we someday, 20 years from now, be like, oh, you remember when it hit the roof?
0: I know.
1: And there's that championship. I want to get ahead of myself here, but
0: Reed, just, you got to slow it down.
1: Getting a little ahead of myself.

0: Hey, it's Reed and Chelsea along with you. Okay, Chelsea, so Disneyland Paris sells out, and then they turn fans away.
1: What?
0: Both Disneyland Paris parks sold out this past Saturday. They turned away same-day visitors.
1: So they must, they have two parks there. I didn't know this. I've never explored.
0: I didn't know that either. I've never been to France. Okay. I've only been to Disney in
1: Florida.
0: Orlando. So.
1: Okay.
0: One-day tickets run about $65 to $78 compared to $119 to $200 plus at Walt Disney World. So in some ways, you know,
1: so
0: I don't know, that plane ticket, that helps makes up for the big plane ticket cost.
1: Mm-hmm. I've actually heard of people doing this. And I actually talked to somebody who said they're going to explore Disney World Japan to see if that's an option, because it is so expensive to go in Florida, and they may take their kids to Japan, which I can't even wrap my brain around that, first of all. But second of all, Disney is very expensive.
0: Well, dang, Chelsea, is this a hack? Because I was reading the New York Post says that an Orlando trip is near $7,000.
1: Yeah.
0: A Paris trip, city included, under $6,700. So is this,
1: you just said $7,000
0: for Orlando
1: and $6,700. So you're saving $300
0: to go to Paris.
1: Yeah. Okay. I get that.
0: I mean, I've been to Orlando, not Disney World. Like, there's not that much going on.
1: But I don't want to be the bear bad news here, like the Debbie Downer. But think about taking our kids to Paris and the jet lag and
0: the whole upside down thing.
1: Like, it just doesn't seem worth $300.
0: Yeah.
1: But that's just me.
0: I think it's very worth $300. But I'm more into that. Can you

0: craziness.
1: Taking our kids.
0: Yeah, it'd be nuts. But
1: I struggled.
0: More interesting to me than
1: when we went to Hawaii, and that was only 5 hours.
0: And you didn't have kids.
1: We could sleep whenever we needed to. It took us 2 days to like get on the normal sleep schedule.
0: Oh, I was trying to watch a Packer game.
1: Yeah.
0: And I was just falling. It was like 3 in the morning there, and I just couldn't. Yeah. No, I hear you.
1: Wild.

Bucky Country, if we could reach through your radio and hand you an ice cream cone, we would. But we haven't figured out how to do that without getting everything sticky. We can, however, play way more music.

0: Hey, it's Reading Chelsea with you. Chelsea has got this new Brewers sweatshirt she is wearing. It is fantastic. It's like a heart with the baseball and the Brewers logo. And Chelsea is just feeling good about game 3 in San Diego.
1: I am.
0: Will she be up to watch it to the end? Most likely not. Too late. Crazy how they're doing this.
1: Yeah.
0: But I understand it's 2 hours earlier. It's a good way to say it. It's unfortunate. It is unfortunate. But, I'm repping a little Badgers quarter zip, Chelsea. Talk plenty of Brewers today, too. Now, I want to say this. I don't know if the Brewers are going to win tonight. It's going to be the Padres' last game.
1: I'm kind of preparing myself.
0: Good.
1: For
0: I don't want fans to be.
1: Which is another
0: out.
1: Reason why I don't know if I should stay up.
0: Well, don't say it like that now.
1: Well, you know what I mean.
0: I understand. We're all excited, buzzing for the Brewers here.
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5: Eric, I'm not embarrassed to say at our house, we have two of those Squatty Potties. We're fans, and it's fantastic. Let's talk about Janesville right now. And I mean, this is definitely, it's an interesting time for a lot of communities. And Janesville's got a lot of opportunity, some opportunity that maybe people don't want Janesville to take as much advantage of. But wherever anybody sits on any of these things, there is such an importance to business people coming together, having conversations, having some dinner, having a chance to see each other. A lot of people, they only see each other this one time every year at this big annual dinner.
6: Exactly. This is the time for everybody to get in the room and celebrate the momentum that is here, even with some of the other headlines that are out there. As you kind of just like pull out a little bit, take that 30,000 foot view, it was, 15, 17 years ago when the headlines were all saying Janesville is going to fall off the map, General Motors is leaving, the business community, it's just going to kind of wither away and die. We've come so far in those 15 years or so as a community, as a business community, all the community partners that are around here that have made that work together. And so this will be a great chance to kind of get everybody together in that room and say, let's not forget that, and let's keep that momentum going. As we work through tough things like everyone does at times, let's also remember, the momentum that we have here. How do we keep that going? Make sure we keep telling that great Janesville story.
4: To see the full conversation between Reed Magnum and Eric Schmoltz, go to our website. And also, there's a link to register for the annual dinner. Again, deadline is October 8th. That's this Thursday.
7: Mostly clear skies are on tap for the day ahead, with highs in the low 70s and south winds around 15, gusting to 30. Tonight stays mainly clear, lows near 55 as southwest winds hold around 15. Tomorrow brings more sunshine, temps again in the low 70s, and winds shifting northwest at 10. Tomorrow night, some clouds move in and lows dip to the upper 40s. Thursday turns partly cloudy once again, topping out in the mid-60s.

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1: She was dressed to kill, I was in my booth.

0: Hey, it's Reed and Chelsea with you. All right, Chelsea, your caller ID says FBI. And the agent's name checks out. Now, how would you know an FBI agent's name? I don't know.
1: It's
0: still a scam. So, scammers posing as FBI, DEA, Secret Service agents, fake real agency phone numbers. They use real agents' names. And if the victims call the field office to check, the staff may confirm, yeah, we have a person.
1: You know, are you John Smith works here.
0: Now, that doesn't prove the agent made the call. But obviously, how do these people know every person the FBI calls, all these agents? The FBI got nearly 61,000 complaints from January of 25 to July of this year, with losses in money of over $1.6 billion with a B dollars.
1: Because they thought that they had to pay a fee or something?
0: They thought that for some reason they had to send the FBI money. And there's just a lot of people that if you think the FBI is demanding money, you send the money. But well, the FBI says, never send money ever to anyone claiming to be a federal agent. That is not something we will do. And it's getting to a point now where
1: what
0: you just...
1: What about the IRS? People are...
0: The IRS is going to send it through the mail, though, too, right?
1: Yeah.
0: This is why, and I'm not alone. I don't answer the phone if I don't know the number.
1: Yeah.
0: I just don't.
1: No, I don't either.
0: I'm not going to risk it.
1: No.

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0: Hey, it's Reed and Chelsea with you. I got to tell you, Chelsea, this 5-inch cotton candy cake that you got.
1: Oh.
0: The kids loved it.
1: Yes.
0: We finished it last night. It was kind of a two-nighter for the four of us.
1: Which is, that's it. That's all you need.
0: Well, it gets crusty if it goes like 4 days.
1: Yeah, but it's
0: you get
1: also
0: some
1: like,
0: of those big cakes and it's just not
1: do you
0: it's
1: want
0: nearly
1: that?
0: As good.
1: No.
0: Well, and do you want to have that cake for four
1: no.
0: straight days, as you said, too?
1: No.
0: That's a good.
1: Absolutely.
0: But I've never heard of this. It's not Funfetti now. It's cotton candy.
1: I know. It must be new. Because I saw it and I was like, it's perfect.
0: What's,
1: it's pink, has blue on it, bunch of sprinkles. The kids love it. Let's do it.
0: I don't eat a lot of sugar.
1: Mm-hmm.
0: I'm not an anti-sugar person. I just don't eat a lot of it. But I'll tell you, I eat like a cupcake and your dad or my dad, oh, that's so much sugar. It's not overpowering to me. And there's this blue frosting on the cotton candy cake. And Chelsea's like, wow, that is sweet. And I'm like, I don't know if my sweet
1: uh-oh.
0: Part of my taste buds are just not as activated or what, but
1: our dads are both on the same plan of no sugar.
0: Yeah, but even you'll say, wow, that's really sweet. And I'm like, eh, you know, I can eat that frosting pretty.
1: Really? Okay.
0: Anyway, the cotton candy, it's got these sprinkles on it.
1: Yeah.
0: It's super fun. And Chelsea didn't go with chocolate, which knocked me over with a feather.
1: It wasn't my birthday.
0: Well, did Brielle say she doesn't like chocolate?
1: I truly picked it based on the aesthetic on the outside.
0: Because it looks like Frozen.
1: Yes.
0: Yeah, it looks like the movie Frozen.
1: Because she wanted like an Elsa cake, which to get an Elsa cake, you have to have like a big sheet cake. And we're not going to eat that, the four of us. And we're going to have a birthday party in a couple weeks. I wanted to do a little something for the actual birthday.
0: It was as Frozen themed without it being Frozen themed as you could find.
1: That was the goal.
0: Perfect
1: That's
0: job.
1: What it was.
2: Millions of dollars in Medicaid fraud.
3: Medicaid fraud, improper payments, and money laundering.
4: Two women are accused of defrauding Wisconsin Medicaid.
2: Millions of dollars in property tax increases.
5: A hike in property taxes.
6: Property taxes statewide saw the largest increase in more than three decades.
2: That's Democrat David Crowley's plan. Crowley and the Democrats seem more interested in raising taxes to fund fraud than fight fraud. Crowley raised property taxes in Milwaukee County.
7: Crowley recommends increasing the property tax levy.
2: David Crowley even wants to expand the fraud-ridden state Medicaid program.
8: Are you in favor of expanding Medicaid?
9: Oh, absolutely.
2: The David Crowley plan. 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

0: Hey, it's Reed and Chelsea along with you. Brewers, Padres playing tonight and tomorrow if necessary. And I do think, if I have to predict, I think that the Padres will win tonight just because it's there. It's very hard to finish a team season. That's not an easy thing to do.
1: Right.
0: I don't want Brewers fans to be thrown off by that. It's not the easiest start times for us here in the Central Time Zone, which I think is the best time zone, not just because we live in it, but because usually you're in the best spot. But 8:30 for a start is late for anybody who has to get up at a decent time. These games are not necessarily quick. Mm-hmm. It's 9 o'clock tomorrow if they have to do it.
1: Wow.
0: As a first pitch. And if you had anyone like in the UP, or I think they're Eastern in the UP.
1: Oh, Eastern.
0: That are like Brewers fans.
1: Yeah.
0: As a 10 o'clock first pitch. I mean, you know, what do you.
1: Yeah.
0: And like
1: what
0: the game,
1: that?
0: The come from behind Sunday night game, that was 3 hours and 14 minutes. So you're past midnight.
1: Oh, was it?
0: Pretty easily with these games.
1: Okay.
0: So we do the best we can. But Brewers Padres tonight, we'll see if they can get it done.
1: All right.
0: It'd be great to get a sweep, give the team some rest.
1: Yeah, it really would. But.

0: Hey, it's Reed and Chelsea, along with you. How nice is it having these windows open? I mean, it's just, we really had them closed this summer. The pollen was brutal, yes, especially for Chelsea and the kids. We had some really hot, just crazy humid, and we're sleeping with the window open. Oh my gosh, it's just, it's so...
1: There's nothing better.
0: I'm getting great sleep. Yeah. I love October. I really, this is some of my favorite weather. It just is so beautiful.
1: And we've been truly blessed for October so far and September of, it's been beautiful, mild.
0: The weekends have been great.
1: The weekends have been great.
0: Any rain's been during the week.
1: Which we had a fall a couple of years ago where it was so rainy. It got cold really fast.
0: The leaves fell immediately.
1: The leaves fell. It was just, there was no colors. It was so, ugh. But this fall has been awesome so far. And I looked ahead to the weekend because I always do. The weather looks amazing. Another, I say, pumpkin patch weekend.
0: Mosquitoes are still out though.
1: They are.
0: They are still. You said the other night I was finishing up on the grill and yeah, they were coming at me.
1: Yep.
0: And the kids are like, we can be outside. It's like, no, they're still out. We still haven't gotten those hard freezes yet.
1: Yes.

0: Hey, it's Reed and Chelsea. We got a listener message here, Chelsea. 910-912-6060. Yeah. Anytime you got any thoughts on what we're talking about. Chelsea did ask for some advice on our three-year-old moving to a big girl bed, which we have made move. We can talk about that a little bit later.
1: Yeah.
0: But one listener, Chelsea, said their two-year-old daughter is allowed only three stuffed animals in her crib. Quote, gotta set boundaries.
1: Oh.
0: Dad's plan is to keep her up later at night until she's ready for a big girl bed. His reasoning, once she can get out, she'll play and run around her room.
1: Okay.
0: So this is a little bit of a move here.
1: Mm-hmm.
0: But again, dad's going to increase her time awake at night until she learns to sleep in a big girl bed because getting up and running around. I don't mind if our daughter Brielle gets up and runs around her room if she stays in her room. Because there's not that much to do. She can grab a book, whatever.
1: I don't want her running around.
0: I don't want her out of the room running around the house. That's my big thing.
1: Okay.
0: So thank you for the message. I think it's awesome you've been able to set boundaries with three stuffies. Our daughter does not give a rip about boundaries. She will just go full nuclear option for hours. And you're like, well, she'll pass out.
1: Nope. No.
0: Never has been one to pass out. Even when she was born, just would keep going, and it makes no sense how it's the eighth wonder of the world how she does it.
1: She probably has 25 books in her bed right now.
0: It's
1: fine.
0: Whatever. She slept well last night, which was great.
1: Right.

0: Country Music News, Reed and Chelsea with you. All right, Chelsea, I thought this was interesting. Miranda Lambert saying that female artists had such little country radio space in the genre for years.
1: Yes.
0: As males dominated the 2010s, that she said her and Carrie Underwood, or would it be she and Carrie Underwood? Mm. Anyway, they each deserve a ribbon for surviving. Wow. And she said that they attended each other's Las Vegas residencies only 3 years ago. It was the first time they ever saw each other perform.
1: Wow.
0: And yeah, they said that,

0: you know, we deserve a ribbon for surviving, which I can't say is necessarily wrong. Mm-hmm. They have been amazing. And I think it's been carried. I think they both talked about this idea that there was always this rivalry that people created.
1: Right, right.
0: And in reality, there was never a rivalry.
1: Yeah.
0: Like, it never existed.
1: Right.
0: And Carrie has said, no, like, I love Miranda. She's great. Like, it's not.
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0: Well, Eric, thanks for all this. Again, it's forwardjanesville.com, and not just for the annual dinner, but everything Forward Janesville. You guys have such a great website. It can answer every question. And any business that wants to be a part of Forward Janesville that hasn't jumped in yet, this is a great organization. We certainly here at Magnum Media love being a part of it. I've said this before, Janesville very fortunate to have all of you guys so committed to continuing to, not to be cliche, but move Janesville forward.
5: Exactly. Thank you. We appreciate you being members, being good partners on this. And yeah, even sometimes people think, oh, I have to be a business in Janesville. You don't have to be in Janesville necessarily if you're anywhere in Rock County. And now even really as you're outside of it and you're seeing Janesville as an opportunity, you know, whether you want to grow your business this direction or you think you might have some customers here, or you just see that corridor of I-90 kind of expanding into a great region to do business, this is a great entry point to do that. So let us know how we can help.
4: To see the full conversation between Reed Magnum and Eric Schmoltz, go to our website. And also, there's a link to register for the annual dinner. 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
7: Mostly clear skies are on tap for the day ahead, with highs in the low 70s and south winds around 15, gusting to 30. Tonight stays mainly clear, lows near 55 as southwest winds hold around 15. Tomorrow brings more sunshine, temps again in the low 70s, and winds shifting northwest at 10. Tomorrow night, some clouds move in and lows dip to the upper 40s. Thursday turns partly cloudy once again, topping out in the mid-60s.
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0: All right, Reed and Chelsea with you. Everybody talking Brewers baseball. I did see yesterday that the Brewers, Pat Murphy, their manager, announced that they are going to have Dustin May, who will get the start. Now, Chelsea, stick with me here. He's given up 5 to 6 earned runs in 10 Brewer starts since the deadline trade from St. Louis. That's not good. However, against San Diego this year, 3 starts, only 3 earned runs in 22 innings, including June 15th, he had a one-hitter against them.
1: Whoa.
0: So Pat Murphy said he's pitched fantastic against the Padres. Padres will go with Nick Pivetta.
1: Okay.
0: But in some ways, it's actually hopefully brilliant of Pat Murphy to take a guy who, again, the numbers for the season aren't wonderful. Something about the Padres, he's very good. So we'll see if...
1: What it is, we don't know.
0: We don't know. If he goes and gets it done, we don't care. Just go get it done.
1: That's a good point, Reed.

0: Hey, Sreet and Chelsea with you. We were talking before about our daughter going to the big girl bed. I thought her older brother, Grant, telling her the rules of the big bed are fantastic. I wrote a few of these down because I didn't want to miss it.
1: Oh, Reed, that's sweet.
0: So you start off with the normal things. Mm-hmm. Grant telling Brielle, you don't want to, you can't like get up. You can't jump on the bed in the middle of the night.
1: Okay.
0: You can't run around just because you're out of the crib. All really good things. Then he started to go into some things that he's done every one of these, by the way. This is much like the hot coffee caution. And you're like, why do you have to say that? Because these have all been done by Grant.
1: Okay.
0: He said, don't throw yourself up against the wall. Don't sneak upstairs in the middle of the night and play while everyone is asleep.
1: He's done that?
0: He has done that.
1: What?
0: Yes, he's told me he's done this. And I fully believe him. And then he said, I decided I can't do this and I better go back to bed. He's told me this multiple times, Chelsea, and he's not trying to be funny.
1: This is the first I'm hearing about this.
0: Yep. He said, don't just get up in the middle of the night and start jumping on your bed like a trampoline.
1: Okay.
0: I thought him though, don't just throw yourself up against the wall
1: was
0: the best.
1: Yep.
0: There were more things. I couldn't remember all of them.
1: Oh my gosh.
0: And she's looking at him like, I think kind of like, why would I throw myself against the wall? Like she understands. And he does it all the time. So he's like, these are things you can't do.
1: In the bed and out of the bed.
0: Oh, it's he has crashed off his bed and you think you got a hospital visit and a hole in the drywall multiple. And it's like, Grant, we've talked about this.
1: Right.
0: And he gets up laughing because he's made of rubber.

0: Hey, it's Reed and Chelsea talking a ton of Brewers here, as we should.
1: As we all are today.
0: I got to say, though, the Badgers, still unranked. They are number 28 in the AP poll. I think they were 26 last week. I don't understand how a 31-3 win causes you to drop a little bit.
1: Right.
0: They've won four straight, longest streak since 2021. The 31-3 win, biggest Big Ten win since October 2024. And they have a bye this week. Wouldn't it be something if they end up being ranked after the bye? Like they don't play and then they get ranked? But you know what?
1: Sometimes.
0: Use it as fuel, fellas. Just be like, hey, world's against us and let's get after it here. But I really thought, they're going to be like maybe 22. That's what I thought they would end up having for a ranking.
1: Really?
0: Don't know what much more they could have done. But who cares? Just keep winning games and you'll get there eventually, I guess.
1: Okay.

0: Hey, it's Reed and Chelsea with you. All right, Chelsea, Wisconsin's top Halloween candy. Now, don't go with chocolate here. Think about, you know, non-chocolate candy.
1: Why
0: would you
1: is
0: like
1: it
0: to take
1: non-chocolate?
0: A guess? Well, what I have here from the New York Post is they say the Halloween candy favorite from Wisconsin is, you want to guess?
1: No. I mean, Reese's.
0: You could give me a non-chocolate.
1: Oh, that's right. Twizzlers?
0: Laffy Taffy, which I would not have guessed.
1: Okay.
0: Most ordered Halloween candy, Wisconsin Laffy Taffy. Now, the crazy thing is Reese's Peanut Butter Cup leads in 17 states.
1: Okay, so it did include claiming, chocolate.
0: Yeah, but I don't believe that. Minnesota's the Mike and Ike. I mean, are you...
1: No.
0: Sour Patch Kids for Illinois.
1: Okay, I see
0: I
1: that.
0: I do like Sour Patch Kids. Candy corn orders are up 30%. Raisins are up 60% from last year.
1: Boy.
0: Are we giving raisins?
1: Oh my gosh, that's kind of funny.
0: Wouldn't have been my first or 10th choice as
1: Can
0: a kid,
1: you imagine
0: but tossing a box
1: of
0: raisins.
1: Raisins?
0: By the way, pizza is such a big Halloween night thing. Pizza orders jumped 20% on Halloween night.
1: We will be getting pizza this year. I know that for sure.

0: teams that end up winning it all. And we're a far ways from that in a lot of ways.
1: I was just going to say, back it up a minute.
0: A lot of times, like, there is a team of destiny element to it. And the ball hitting the roof.
1: I know.
0: Well, you heard Churio.
1: what Pat Murphy said about that.
0: No, what did he end up saying about that?
1: Thanks, Uke.
0: Oh, very nice.
1: It's pretty cool.
0: Very nice.
1: So, anyway, Jackson Churio, what were you saying?
0: Jackson Churio, he's got 15 postseason RBI for the Brewers. Yes. That is one behind Ryan Braun for the franchise record. And he's like 22 years old.
1: I know.
0: He was down to his last strike, and I was reading about how like rare in Major League Baseball playoff history that is.
1: Yeah, so I was like, what are we going to do here? This is tough.
0: We're two games in, Chels, but there is just, you know, usually those teams that win a Super Bowl or win, you know, an NBA championship, they kind of look at the, you know, you remember Kevin Durant with the Bucks, like his foot was so big that it was just barely on the three-point line and like the average foot wouldn't have been. Like, there's just those things you look back on. Do we already have that for the Brewers?
1: Reed,
0: you hope so.
1: You're kind of making me nervous when you say that kind of stuff. I just want to just be low-key, really.
0: Well, we're in the driver's seat.
1: Yep.
0: But I don't know. There's just those moments where you look back. I think we've already had a couple. And, you know, will we someday, 20 years from now, be like, you remember when it hit the roof?
1: I know.
0: And there's that championship. I want to get ahead of myself here, but
1: Reed, just, you got to slow it down.
0: I'm getting a little ahead of myself.
2: Millions of dollars in Medicaid fraud.
3: Medicaid fraud, improper payments, and money laundering.
4: Two women are accused of defrauding Wisconsin Medicaid.
2: Millions of dollars in property tax increases.
5: A hike in property taxes.
6: Property taxes statewide saw the largest increase in more than three decades.
2: That's Democrat David Crowley's plan. Crowley and the Democrats seem more interested in raising taxes to fund fraud than fight fraud. Crowley raised property taxes in Milwaukee County.
7: Crowley recommends increasing the property tax levy.
2: David Crowley even wants to expand the fraud-ridden state Medicaid program.
8: Are you in favor of expanding Medicaid?
9: Oh, absolutely.
2: The David Crowley plan. Higher property taxes. More Medicaid fraud. America's PAC, paid for and is responsible for the content of this advertising, not authorized by any candidate or candidate's agent or committee.

0: state Medicaid program.
1: Are you in favor of expanding Medicaid?
2: Oh, absolutely.
0: The David Crowley Plan. Higher property taxes, more Medicaid fraud. 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

0: League Division Series against the Yankees, beating New York 5-2 with four runs in the fifth inning. Game three of the series is in New York Wednesday. The White Sox lead their best of five division series 2-0 after winning at Cleveland 4-3. The Guardians had a 2-0 lead in the first, but wound up at the plate 4-32 in this loss. The save to Grant Taylor of the White Sox, who needed just seven pitches to get the last four outs. The two NL best of fives each continue Tuesday on FS1. A blowout in Monday Night Football, Atlanta wins at New Orleans 45-24. Bijan Robinson, 19 carries, 145 yards and two scores. His backup, Brian Robinson, had three touchdown runs. In the NHL, Dallas shut out San Jose 5-0. Ottawa, a 4-1 win at Boston. Tampa Bay beat the Flyers 4-1.
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5: Mostly clear skies are on tap for the day ahead, with highs in the low 70s and south winds around 15 gusting to 30. Tonight stays mainly clear, lows near 55 as southwest winds hold around 15. Tomorrow brings more sunshine, temps again in the low 70s, and winds shifting northwest at 10. Tomorrow night, some clouds move in and lows dip to the upper 40s. Thursday turns partly cloudy once again, topping out in the mid-60s.

0: Hey, it's Reed and Chelsea along with you. Okay, Chelsea, so Disneyland Paris sells out, and then they turn fans away.
1: What?
0: Both Disneyland Paris parks sold out this past Saturday. They turned away same-day visitors.
1: So they must, they have two parks there. I didn't know this. I've never explored.
0: I didn't know that either. I've never been to France. Okay. I've only been to Disney in
1: Florida.
0: Orlando. So.
1: Okay.
0: One-day tickets run about $65 to $78 compared to $119 to $200 plus at Walt Disney World. So in some ways, you know.
1: So.
0: I don't know. That plane ticket, that helps makes up for the big plane ticket cost.
1: Mm-hmm. I've actually heard of people doing this. And I actually talked to somebody who said they're going to explore Disney World Japan to see if that's an option, because it is so expensive to go in Florida, and they may take their kids to Japan, which I can't even wrap my brain around that, first of all. But second of all, Disney is very expensive.
0: Well, dang, Chelsea, is this a hack? Because I was reading, the New York Post says that an Orlando trip is near $7,000.
1: Yeah.
0: A Paris trip, city included, under $6,700. So is this,
1: you just said $7,000.
0: For Orlando.
1: And $6,700. So you're saving $300.
0: To go to Paris.
1: Yeah. Okay. I get that.
0: I mean, I've been to Orlando, not Disney World. Like, there's not that much going on.
1: But I don't want to be the bear bad news here, like the Debbie Downer. But think about taking our kids to Paris and the jet lag and the whole upside down thing. Like, it just doesn't seem worth $300.
0: Yeah.
1: But that's just me.
0: I think it's very worth $300. But I'm more into that.
1: Can you imagine
0: craziness.
1: Taking our kids?
0: Yeah, it'd be nuts. But
1: I struggled.
0: More interesting to me than
1: when we went to Hawaii, and that was only 5 hours.
0: And you
1: didn't
0: have kids.
1: We could sleep whenever we needed to. It took us 2 days to like get on the normal sleep schedule.
0: Oh, I was trying to watch a Packer game.
1: Yeah,
0: and I was just falling. It was like 3 in the morning there, and I just couldn't. Yeah. No, I hear you.
1: Wild.

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afternoon. 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

0: division series against the Yankees, beating New York 5-2 with four runs in the fifth inning. Game three of the series is in New York Wednesday. The White Sox lead their best of five division series 2-0 after winning at Cleveland 4-3. The Guardians had a 2-0 lead in the first, but wound up at the plate 4-for-32 in this loss. The save to Grant Taylor of the White Sox, who needed just seven pitches to get the last four outs. The two NL best of fives each continue Tuesday on FS1. A blowout in Monday Night Football. Atlanta wins at New Orleans 45-24. Bijan Robinson, 19 carries, 145 yards and two scores. His backup, Brian Robinson, had three touchdown runs. In the NHL, Dallas shut out San Jose 5-0. Ottawa, a 4-1 win at Boston. Tampa Bay beat the Flyers 4-1.
1: 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The deadline to register is this Thursday, October 8th. 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
2: We got a chance to do the grand opening remote with you guys for that. What an incredible venue. And this is one of those events that when that whole idea was being pitched and trying to brought to reality, this was one of those events when you could have a place that was right in the middle of everything for everyone across the region to be able to come to. This is what the complex is built for.
3: Exactly. Some folks think of it as a sports facility, and there are a lot of sports things going on in there, but the beauty of it is this flexibility, particularly in that third space where it could be a basketball or volleyball court, but you can turn it into something for a great event. So it is perfect. It's right on the heels. We moved it there last year for the first time. It was right after it opened. That might still be the biggest event they've had so far. But it's allowed for, to allow us more to draw more people in from the business community. We didn't have a facility here in Janesville that could allow us to have more than maybe 600 people in the past. And we did that. We squeezed them in a nice, awesome setting, but it was a tight room. So now to give people some space to move around, do some networking in a brand new facility. It worked out great last year, and we're looking forward to being there again this year.
1: To see the full conversation between Reed Magnum and Eric Schmoltz, go to our website. And also, there's a link to register for the annual dinner. Again, deadline is October 8th. That's this Thursday.
4: Mostly sunny today, with highs near 70 and south winds near 15, dusting to 30. Tonight stays mostly clear, lows near 55, southwest winds at 15. Tomorrow, more sun than clouds. Temps again in the low 70s on a west wind near 10. Nearly clear tomorrow night with lows in the upper 40s. Thursday turns partly cloudy, a high in the mid 60s and lows in the low 40s.

is Morgan Wallen, and don't we, on 95.9 Janesville, 99.5 Madison, it's Bucky Country. Good morning, and thanks for listening. I'm Mitch Morgan. It's Taco Tuesday. Not only that, today is National Taco Day. Let me read what they had to say about this. On this food holiday, we honor the endlessly versatile taco, the delicious taco.

12 ingredients. And they say here, the game changer, or the thing that people don't like the most, black olives on tacos. However, this is one of my favorites, so to each his own taco here on National Taco Day. Here comes Riley Green.

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Zach John King get to drink in here on 95.9 Janesville and 99.5 Madison. Bucky Country, how about those Brewers? NLDS series continues tonight in San Diego. The Brewers on the road. Game 3 tonight, 8:30 our time. You can view it on Fox Sports 1 here in Wisconsin. With Honeybee, here's Blake Shelton.

0: boys back home. We don't know where they were, but we're glad they're back home. There is Dylan Marlowe and Dylan Scott here on Bucky Country. It's me, Mitch Morgan, and let me just mention this here. We have the Country Date Book here on this date, 1990. Garth Brooks became a member of the Grand Ole Opry, and at the same time, he was on the top of the charts with Friends in Low Places. And then 1998, Alabama earned their star on the Hollywood Walk of Fame out there in California. And we want to say happy birthday to Little Texas member Tim Rushlow is 60 today. Tim Rushlow is now a member of a group called The Frontmen, which includes, Tim Rushlow, formerly Little Texas, Larry Stewart, formerly Restless Heart, and Richie McDonald of Lone Star. And they do a show as The Frontmen. It is really an excellent show. Let me go ahead and take the break, update the forecast. I'll be right back with Tim McGraw and Luke Combs.
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3: All right, so we got the annual dinner coming up here, a story worth telling and a future worth building. First off, Eric, want to ask the idea behind that kind of title, that narrative for this dinner. Tell us about that.

0: something a little bit different this year than maybe some other years. We have this is our biggest event of the year for businesses in Rock County and Janesville. Last year we had 730 attendees. We're hoping for even more this year. So we do this event every year. It's always this great big event. But we wanted to go a little different this year. We've had some big name speakers in the past. We've had the founder of FedEx come in one year. We've had University of Wisconsin women's hockey coach Mark Johnson. Maybe not go for like that famous speaker that everybody's heard about, but let's kind of bring our business community together and bring in somebody that can help them tell their story, tell the business story, tell the story of Janesville, and then how do those things kind of intertwine with each other? How do you tell your story and your business story with how Janesville is moving and the momentum that we have going here? So we're really looking forward to, one, our biggest event of the year, but kind of taking it in a little bit of a more fun, different direction for 2026.
1: To see the full conversation between Reed Magnum and Eric Schmoldt, go to our website. And also, there's a link to register for the annual dinner. Again, deadline is October 8th. That's this Thursday.
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3: The top-seeded Tampa Bay Rays are up 2-0 in the American League Division Series against the Yankees, beating New York 5-2 with 4 runs in the 5th inning. Game 3 of the series is in New York Wednesday. The White Sox lead their best-of-5 Division Series 2-0 after winning at Cleveland 4-3. The Guardians had a 2-0 lead in the first, but wound up at the plate 4-32 in this loss. The save to Grant Taylor of the White Sox, who needed just 7 pitches to get the last 4 outs. The 2 NL best-of-5s each continue Tuesday on FS1. A blowout in Monday Night Football. Atlanta wins at New Orleans 45-24. Bijan Robinson, 19 carries, 145 yards and 2 scores. His backup, Brian Robinson, had 3 touchdown runs. In the NHL, Dallas shut out San Jose 5-0. Ottawa, a 4-1 win at Boston. Tampa Bay beat the Flyers 4-1.
4: Millions of dollars in Medicaid fraud.
5: Medicaid fraud, improper payments, and money laundering.
6: Two women are accused of defrauding Wisconsin Medicaid.
4: Millions of dollars in property tax increases.
7: A hike in property taxes.
8: Property taxes statewide saw the largest increase in more than 3 decades.
4: That's Democrat David Crowley's plan. Crowley and the Democrats seem more interested in raising taxes to fund fraud than fight fraud. Crowley raised property taxes in Milwaukee County.
9: Crowley recommends increasing the property tax levy.
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0: Mostly sunny today with highs near 70 and south winds near 15, dusting to 30. Tonight stays mostly clear. Lows near 55, southwest winds at 15. Tomorrow, more sun than clouds. Temps again in the low 70s on a west wind near 10. Nearly clear tomorrow night with lows in the upper 40s. Thursday turns partly cloudy, a high in the mid 60s and lows in the low 40s.
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What My World spins around. There's Jordan Davis here on Bucky Country. 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Now, the sale is in the local level of the Old Town Mall. Water Street entrance going on in Janesville. So that'll be Thursday, the 8th, opening day. And then Friday and Saturday and Sunday, a big book sale going on. Carry on. This is Kenny Chesney on Bucky Country.

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Taylor Swift on 95.9 Janesville, 99.5 Madison. It's Bucky Country with me, Mitch Morgan. How about those Brewers? Brewers on fire, winning the first of the two games in the NLDS series. Now, tonight, the game is 8:30 tonight as we play the Padres out there, and it's on Fox Sports 1 here in Wisconsin. Here's Zach Topp and South of Sanity.

Jelly Roll's Heart of Stone here on 95.9 Janesville, 99.5 Madison. It is Bucky Country. Yeah, we're into the full fall mode here. Halloween season is upon us, so what are we looking forward to the most about Halloween? Maybe watching scary movies,

Halloween, maybe watching scary movies, putting up Halloween decorations, trick-or-treating, going to Halloween parties, and, you know, visiting a pumpkin patch. It's my favorite time of year. Got Luke Bryan on right now. This is Drink a Beer.

That's Luke Combs on Bucky Country. Got to rethink some things. Here's something I want to mention. It's a kind of a cool thing here. The CMA has announced 20 performers for their I Will Always Love You Dolly Parton celebration. This will be live coming up on October 21st on ABC. A two-hour special with these performers. Listen to what they got here. Ashley McBride, Brad Paisley, Carly Pierce, Carrie Underwood, Darius Rucker, Ella Langley, Kelsey Ballerini. This is all going to be live here. Lady A, Lainey Wilson, Little Big Town, Reba, Ricky Skaggs, Vince Gill, Zach Brown, Amy Grant, and Kimberly Williams Paisley, all appearing as guests. So it's going to be an incredible thing here. I can't wait to watch it coming up. A Dolly Parton tribute coming up on October 21st.

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2: Eric, I'm not embarrassed to say at our house, we have two of those Squatty Potties. We're fans, and yeah, it's fantastic. Let's talk about Janesville right now. And I mean, this is definitely, it's an interesting time for a lot of communities. And Janesville's got a lot of opportunity, some opportunity that maybe people don't want Janesville to take as much advantage of. But wherever anybody sits on any of these things, there is such an importance to business people coming together, having conversations, having some dinner, having a chance to see each other. A lot of people, they only see each other this one time every year at this big annual dinner.
3: Exactly. This is the time for everybody to get in the room and celebrate the momentum that is here, even with some of the other headlines that are out there. As you kind of just like pull out a little bit, take that 30,000 foot view, it was, you know, 15, 17 years ago when the headlines were all saying Janesville is going to fall off the map, General Motors is leaving, the business community, you know, it's just going to kind of wither away and die. We've come so far in those 15 years or so as a community, as a business community, all the community partners that are around here that have made that work together. And so this will be a great chance to kind of get everybody together in that room and say, let's not forget that, and let's keep that momentum going. As we work through tough things like everyone does at times, let's also remember, you know, the momentum that we have here. How do we keep that going? Make sure we keep telling that great Janesville story.
1: To see the full conversation between Reed Magnum and Eric Schmaltz, go to our website. And also, there's a link to register for the annual dinner. Again, deadline is October 8th. That's this Thursday.
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0: Mostly sunny today with highs near 70 and south winds near 15, dusting to 30. Tonight stays mostly clear, lows near 55, southwest winds at 15. Tomorrow, more sun than clouds. Temps again in the low 70s on a west wind near 10. Nearly clear tomorrow night with lows in the upper 40s. Thursday turns partly cloudy, a high in the mid 60s and lows in the low 40s.
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Dylan Scott and a new truck here on 95.9 Janesville, 99.5 Madison. It is Bucky Country. I am Mitch Morgan. And, well, this song continues to break records here. Ella Langley and Choosing Texas.

Langley and Choosing Texas, number one on the charts for almost as long as Mariah Carey, you know, and the All I Want for Christmas Is You. In fact, this one has been number one so many weeks, Bing Crosby, if he were still alive, would be worried about White Christmas. Crank it up for Choosing Texas.

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Bucky.

Don't Tell on Me. There's Jason Aldean here on Bucky Country into our 1 o'clock hour already with me, Mitch Morgan. Listen to this. Americans check their cell phones 96 times a day, which is once every 10 minutes, according to this study here. 18 to 24-year-old women check their phones twice as much as anyone else. So I got a song about those phones. Phone, keys, wallet. Here's Lainey Wilson.

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1: Welcome to Bucky Country, where we play more music. Just like grandma's homemade bread, it's a simple recipe.

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Kane Brown is moving his family out of Nashville. They're moving to, is it Pensacola, Florida, down there somewhere in the Redneck Riviera area. Says it's a better place for his family to grow up rather than the Music City. I guess I get that. Florida Georgia Line getting back together. They will headline Country Thunder, Arizona. And you sure can't beat this for a great song with Bebe Rexha. Here's Florida Georgia Line, and We Were Meant to Be on Bucky Country.

0: There is Jelly Roll with a liar. I would like to think of it as stretching the truth a little bit here on Bucky Country. Okay, Miranda Lambert said Billy Bob's in Texas tonight, a sold-out show. She's got this new album called Crisco, and it's kind of an album release party they're doing down there. She last performed at Billy Bob's Texas in Fort Worth 5 years ago. Anyway, this new album, Crisco, includes the Roseanne Cash song, 7-Year Ache. It's cut 11 on the project here, and I think it may very well may be an album of the year, once again, for Miranda Lambert. Kind of want to check out Crisco, rhymes with Frisco in San Francisco. Okay. All right, let's go ahead and do the break here, update the forecast, and then Billy Currington and Morgan Wallen coming up next.
1: Millions of dollars in Medicaid fraud.
2: Medicaid fraud, improper payments, and money laundering.
3: Two women are accused of defrauding Wisconsin Medicaid.
1: Millions of dollars in property tax increases.
4: A hike in property taxes.
5: Property taxes statewide saw the largest increase in more than three decades.
1: That

0: That's Democrat David Crowley's plan. Crowley and the Democrats seem more interested in raising taxes to fund fraud than fight fraud. Crowley raised property taxes in Milwaukee County.
1: Crowley recommends increasing the property tax levy.
0: David Crowley even wants to expand the fraud-ridden state Medicaid program.
2: Are you in favor of expanding Medicaid?
3: Oh, absolutely.
0: The David Crowley plan. Higher property taxes, more Medicaid fraud. America's PAC, paid for and is responsible for the content of this advertising, not authorized by any candidate or candidate's agent or committee.

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2: Mostly sunny today, with highs near 70 and south winds near 15, dusting to 30. Tonight stays mostly clear, lows near 55, southwest winds at 15. Tomorrow, more sun than clouds. Temps again in the low 70s on a west wind near 10. Nearly clear tomorrow night with lows in the upper 40s. Thursday turns partly cloudy, a high in the mid 60s and lows in the low 40s.
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Jason Aldean, trouble with a heartbreak, headache. What kind of life are we living here? It's Bucky Country at 95.9 Janesville, 99.5 Madison, Bucky Country. Well, I'll tell you, a person who loves life and is really good at living it, and that's Steph Peters. She's coming up next at 2, right after Ella Langley and Loving Life Again on Bucky Country.

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0: Tyler Hubbard on Bucky Country. I'm Steph Peters. You staying up late for the Brewers game tonight? We have to. Come on. We got to cheer on our brew crew. Send them all the positive vibes. Keep it going, because now we're on San Diego's home turf. But we got to show our fan spirit. So do you wear the same clothing you wore for the games they already won? Are you superstitious like that? Well, I'm still wearing my favorite Racing Sausage t-shirt. Tonight's game is late. It's 8:30 our time because they're in California, so it's 6:30 their time. So, yeah, cheer on the brew crew. Win our way. 8:30 tonight. Let's go. Couple minutes away from an update with our weather forecast to Taylor Swift, Dustin Lynch, and Randy Houser on Bucky Country.
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6: Property taxes statewide saw the largest increase in more than three decades.
2: That's Democrat David Crowley's plan. Crowley and the Democrats seem more interested in raising taxes to fund fraud than fight fraud. Crowley raised property taxes in Milwaukee County.
7: Crowley recommends increasing the property tax levy.
2: David Crowley even wants to expand the fraud-ridden state Medicaid program.
8: Are you in favor of expanding Medicaid?
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10: Fort Worth Janesville's annual dinner is coming up Thursday night, October 22nd. The deadline to register is this Thursday, October 8th. Reed Magnum spoke with Eric Schmoltz, Director of Business Development and Marketing at Fort Worth Janesville.
11: Well, Eric, thanks for all this. Again, it's forwardjanesville.com, and not just for the annual dinner, but everything Forward Janesville. You guys have such a great website. It can answer every question. And any business that wants to be a part of Forward Janesville that hasn't jumped in yet, this is a great organization. We certainly here at Magnum Media love being a part of it. I've said this before, Janesville very fortunate to have all of you guys so committed to continuing to, not to be cliche, but move Janesville forward.
12: Exactly. Thank you. We appreciate you being members, being good partners on this. And yeah, even sometimes people think, oh, I have to be a business in Janesville. You don't have to be in Janesville necessarily if you're anywhere in Rock County. And now even really as you're outside of it and you're seeing Janesville as an opportunity,

0: whether you want to grow your business this direction, or you think you might have some customers here, or you just see that corridor of I-90 kind of expanding into a great region to do business, this is a great entry point to do that. So let us know how we can help.
1: To see the full conversation between Reed Magnum and Eric Schmoldt, go to our website. And also, there's a link to register for the annual dinner. Again, deadline is October 8th. That's this Thursday.
2: Mostly sunny today, with highs near 70 and south winds near 15, dusting to 30. Tonight stays mostly clear, lows near 55, southwest winds at 15. Tomorrow, more sun than clouds. Temps again in the low 70s on a west wind near 10. Nearly clear tomorrow night with lows in the upper 40s. Thursday turns partly cloudy, a high in the mid 60s and lows in the low 40s.
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Dustin Lynch on Bucky Country. Well, this is a huge congrats to my Uncle Jay. 4 years ago, he completed hiking the Appalachian Trail. If you're not familiar, this is the longest trail across America. If you complete the entire trail, it's 2,190 miles. One trip is a mammoth undertaking, and each year, thousands of hikers attempt this. Typical hiker takes about 5 to 7 months to do the entire Appalachian Trail, and one of them was my Uncle Jay 4 years ago. That's so incredible. Well, we don't have to hike that many miles to enjoy another hike challenge here in Wisconsin. I'll tell you all about the Mammoth Hike Challenge and how you can participate in just a couple songs. First, Morgan Wallen on Bucky Country 95.9 and 99.5.

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Bailey Zimmerman on Bucky Country. It's beautiful fall days like today. You just want to get out in nature. And that's what the Mammoth Hike Challenge is all about. This is 46 miles on the Ice Age Trail during the month of October. If you want to do the whole thing, you can. Or you can just do parts of it. And that's what it's all about. They want to invite all ages, all abilities, whether you hike, walk, skip, or crawl. They want you to participate. Registration is free. Just look it up online. Mammoth Hike Challenge. And what's cool, I just recently learned that 11 miles of paved trail is in the city of Janesville. The city of Janesville has more miles of Ice Age Trail than any other Wisconsin community. So there, now you have no excuse, right? The Dillons now on Bucky Country. Dylan Marlowe and Dylan Scott. Yeah.

Luke Holmes on Bucky Country. Well, Carrie Underwood and Brad Paisley are back together again for a very special event, along with 20 other performers. But I always loved when they co-hosted the CMA Awards. Didn't they do that for like 10 years? Well, CMA presents I Will Always Love You, a celebration of Dolly Parton. Carrie Underwood and Brad Paisley are leading the group of 20 performers, along with Ella Langley, Lainey Wilson, Reba, Vince Gill. The list goes on and on. This is a live concert that is going to air on ABC. Put it in your calendar. It's going to happen here on October 21st, 8 p.m. our time on ABC. Here's Brad Paisley now with one of his epic songs on Bucky Country, 95.9 Janesville and 99.5 Madison.

Morgan Wallen, I got better. I'm Bucky Country, and my brother is getting better into his 40th birthday. Tonight is his last night in his 30s, and I said, Christopher, your 40s are going to rock. I'm in my 40s right now. I think it's such a fun decade. And I saw a Facebook memory in our 30s. I was giving advice to my brother on his student loan debt. I hope he's all done with that student loan debt as he's going into his 40s. What's going to be the hot topic of discussion? Maybe making sure he has 401k, IRAs, life insurance, what else? Oh, high yield checking accounts. I don't think he has to worry about perimenopause like I'm talking about with my sisters. What was your favorite decade? Or maybe you're in your favorite decade right now. Happy birthday. A couple minutes away from an update with our weather forecast to Jason Aldean, Kane Brown, and Russell Dickerson on Bucky Country.

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5: More sun than clouds today. Highs near 74, with south winds at 15, gusting to 30. Tonight turns mostly clear. Lows near 54, southwest breezes near 15. Tomorrow brings mostly sunny skies and highs in the low 70s, as winds shift northwest at 10. Mainly clear tomorrow night, lows near 51. Thursday, a few clouds and highs in the mid-60s. Friday, partly cloudy with highs near 69.
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Kane Brown on Bucky Country. I'm Steph Peters. Thank you, coaches. My daughter's volleyball game tonight. And it's incredible to see their growth year after year. It was just a few years ago. She could not get the ball over the net for the life of her. And the coach at the time said the best thing, just keep trying, Stella. All of a sudden, it'll just click and it'll be amazing. And sure enough, now she has such a strong serve. Actually, a little too strong. Sometimes she goes out of bounds. Go Blue Jays! And thank you, coaches, for all the volunteer hours from your life that you put into teaching our girls this sport and any sport that your kid might be involved in, or after school activities in theater and dance. Thank you, coaches. Luke Bryan on Bucky Country, 95.9 Janesville and 99.5 Madison.

0: Luke Holmes on Bucky Country. I'm Steph Peters. Are you staying up for the game tonight? Brewers on San Diego's home turf, 8:30. So yeah, it's a later game, but I think we need to send up all of our positive vibes. Prayers up to Bob Uecker, our angel in the outfield. And I went down the rabbit hole on Jackson Churio after the game two ended how it did. What an epic player. I didn't realize he was only 20 when he made his career debut. And yeah, pretty big contract. 8 years, $84 million. Is that right? If you're a huge baseball fan, you'd say that was priceless if he keeps doing what he was doing on Sunday night's game. So let's keep it up. Brew Crew tonight versus San Diego Padres in game three. A couple minutes away from low cash. Morgan Wallen and Shibuzi on Bucky Country.
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3: Two women are accused of defrauding Wisconsin Medicaid.
1: Millions of dollars in property tax increases.
4: A hike in property taxes.
5: Property taxes statewide saw the largest increase in more than three decades.
1: That's Democrat David Crowley's plan. Crowley and the Democrats seem more interested in raising taxes to fund fraud than fight fraud. Crowley raised property taxes in Milwaukee County.
6: Crowley recommends increasing the property tax levy.
1: David Crowley even wants to expand the fraud-ridden state Medicaid program.
7: Are you in favor of expanding Medicaid?
8: Oh, absolutely.
1: The David Crowley plan. Higher property taxes. 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
9: 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The deadline to register is this Thursday, October 8th. 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
10: Eric, I'm not embarrassed to say at our house, we have two of those squatty potties. We're fans, and yeah, it's fantastic. Let's talk about Janesville right now. And I mean, this is definitely, it's an interesting time for a lot of communities. And Janesville's got a lot of opportunity, some opportunity that maybe people don't want Janesville to take as much advantage of. But wherever anybody sits on any of these things, there is such an importance to business people coming together, having conversations, having some dinner, having a chance to see each other. A lot of people, they only see each other this one time every year at this big annual dinner.
11: Exactly. This is the time for everybody to get in the room and celebrate the momentum that is here, even with some of the other headlines that are out there. As you kind of just like pull out a little bit, take that 30,000 foot view, it was, you know, 15, 17 years ago when the headlines were all saying Janesville is going to fall off the map, General Motors is leaving, the business community, you know, it's just going to kind of wither away and die. We've come so far in those 15 years or so as a community, as a business community, all the community partners that are around here that have made that work together. And so this will be a great chance to kind of get everybody together in that room and say, let's not forget that and let's keep that momentum going. As we work through tough things like everyone does at times, let's also remember, you know, the momentum that we have here. How do we keep that going? Make sure we keep telling that great Janesville story.
9: To see the full conversation between Reed Magnum and Eric Schmoltz, go to our website. And also, there's a link to register for the annual dinner. Again, deadline is October 8th. That's this Thursday.
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Lauren Elena and Chase Matthew on Bucky Country. I'm Steph Peters. I had great customer service earlier on a phone call with a bank. And at the end of the call, I asked, how do I leave a compliment for you? Because you were so great to talk with. You really helped me out. And I'm trying to be better about leaving compliments and leaving those reviews. And she was so thrown off. She didn't know what to say. She's like, I think there might be a survey you get. If so, you can mention my name. I'm like, well, are you the only one with this name that works for this whole bank institute? I think we need to be better about that. Leaving a compliment, leaving a good review, right? 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
1: John Party boots off on Bucky Country, and my daughter got her braces off yesterday. So we got corn on the cob and caramel apples. My husband went all out. He even made homemade caramel apples, and that was such a special treat for Claire to do with her dad. You know, you got to make experiences as you go through life. Make these moments monumental. It's just as simple as making a homemade caramel apple. She was on cloud nine. Anybody else agree, though? Caramel apples are kind of messy. 90 seconds away from an update with our weather forecast. To Tim McGraw, Morgan Wallen, and Jason Aldean on Bucky Country.
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1: More sun than clouds today. Highs near 74, with south winds at 15, gusting to 30. Tonight turns mostly clear. Lows near 54. Southwest breezes near 15. Tomorrow brings mostly sunny skies and highs in the low 70s as winds shift northwest at 10. Mainly clear tomorrow night, lows near 51. Thursday, a few clouds and highs in the mid 60s. Friday, partly cloudy with highs near 69.

Nate Smith on Bucky Country Brewers Trivia Time. Here's a good one. What year did the Racing Sausages debut? That's actually what's on my t-shirt that I'm wearing. And I think I'm going to wear this for every game now in this playoff series. I love the Racing Sausages. They debuted in 1993, became one of not only the Brewers, but the Major League Baseball's most famous in-game races. Go Brew Crew in San Diego tonight. So the game begins kind of late our time at 8:30. Stella Lefty with Boston on Bucky Country. On a

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Shaboozy and Jelly Roll on Bucky Country. I was looking up some more fun facts about our brewers. I did not realize that the original Cheesehead was first worn to a Brewers game. Milwaukee native Ralph Bruno created the first foam cheese wedge back in 1987. Inspired by the Cheesehead nickname that Illinois sports fans used to mock Wisconsin supporters. So he wore it to a Brewers game against the Chicago White Sox. I'm wondering why it didn't stick as a Brewers tradition. Is it because we wear ball caps typically to a baseball game? And then the Packers fans just saw that Cheesehead

0: And history was forever changed, right? I always wear a cheesehead when I go to the Packers game, including this Sunday. I'm going to Lambeau versus the Bears. I'm so excited. Come on, guys. We got to beat the Bears on Sunday on our holy turf of Lambeau Field. Couple minutes away from Lainey Wilson, Morgan Wallen, and Kenny Chesney on Bucky Country.
1: 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It's always midnight during a snowstorm. 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

0: Forward Janesville's annual dinner is coming up Thursday night, October 22nd. The deadline to register is this Thursday, October 8th. 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
1: We got a chance to do the grand opening remote with you guys for that. What an incredible venue. And this is one of those events that when that whole idea was being pitched and trying to brought to reality, this was one of those events when you could have a place that was right in the middle of everything for everyone across the region to be able to come to. This is what the complex is built for.
2: Exactly. Some folks think of it as a sports facility, and there are a lot of sports things going on in there, but the beauty of it is this flexibility, particularly in that third space where it could be a basketball or volleyball court, but you can turn it into something for a great event. So it is perfect. It's right on the heels. We moved it there last year for the first time. It was right after it opened. That might still be the biggest event they've had so far. But it's allowed for, to allow us more, to draw more people in from the business community. We didn't have a facility here in Janesville that would allow us to have more than maybe 600 people in the past. And we did that and we squeezed them in a nice, awesome setting, but it was a tight room. So now to give people some space to move around, do some networking, in a brand new facility. It worked out great last year, and we're looking forward to being there again this year.
0: To see the full conversation between Reed Magnum and Eric Schmoltz, go to our website. And also, there's a link to register for the annual dinner. Again, deadline is October 8th. That's this Thursday.
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Kenny Chesney on Bucky Country. Steph, scam alert. Yesterday we were talking about a fun party invite appearing in email, thinking nothing of it. You might want to click and open up that party invite. Maybe double check with the sender via text message first. Because sure enough, I got a party invite yesterday in my email. Nowadays, with so many scams and hackers, once you click on something. So I took just the quick seconds to send a text to my friend, double checking that they sent that party invite via email. Good thing I checked, because guess what? They did not. They had gotten hacked. And I heard Reed and Chelsea talking this morning about the FBI will never call you to ask for money or try to scare you into paying them for money. The FBI will never, ever do that. I guess over the years, those scammers have made over $1 billion pretending to be the FBI. So again, the FBI and your local law enforcement will never call you trying to scare you into paying off something, okay? Please keep having these conversations with your friends and family. It's so important.

0: 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Is Janesville still continuing on Saturday? Oh, yep, through the end of October as well. 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A couple different ways for you to do so. Let's get you updated on our gorgeous weather forecast now here in 90 seconds. 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
2: Property taxes statewide saw the largest increase in more than 3 decades.
0: That's Democrat David Crowley's plan. Crowley and the Democrats seem more interested in raising taxes to fund fraud than fight fraud. Crowley raised property taxes in Milwaukee County.
3: Crowley recommends increasing the property tax levy.
0: David Crowley even wants to expand the fraud-ridden state Medicaid program.
4: Are you in favor of expanding Medicaid?
5: Oh, absolutely.
0: The David Crowley plan. Higher property taxes, more Medicaid fraud. America's PAC, paid for and is responsible for the content of this advertising, not authorized by any candidate or candidate's agent or committee.
6: Tonight brings a few high clouds, lows dropping to 54, and southwest winds around 15. Tomorrow, mostly clear with highs near 73 as winds shift northwest at 10. Mostly clear again tomorrow night, lows approaching 50. Thursday offers lots of sunshine and highs near 66. A few clouds arrive Friday, a high in the upper 60s. Saturday, sunny with highs in the upper 70s and winds turning south at 15.

Keith Urban, Bucky Country. I'm Steph Peters. Before I head out, it's Steph's smile of the day. Well, of course, cheering on our Brew Crew. Come on, they're on the San Diego home turf. So now we have to send extra love, extra positive vibes, prayers up to Bob Uecker, our angel in the outfield. So let's wrap it up with another round of Brewers trivia. Let's talk about mascots. First of all, do you know San Diego Padres mascot? You're going to have to go down the rabbit hole on that. I don't know how to describe the swinging friar. Still a very unique mascot versus our Bernie the Brewer. So what year did Bernie Brewer slide start being a tradition? This was inspired by fan Milt Mason. Bernie began sliding into a giant beer stein after home runs starting in 1973. So do the math. 2026 minus 1973. That's how many years Bernie Brewer slide has been part of our tradition. Enjoy the game tonight, 8:30. Go Brew Crew. And hanging out with Ritter in just a moment. Luke Combs music, Dan and Shay, right after Kane Brown on Bucky Country.

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0: I feel like this may be the only Tuesday that I will ever say that I'm excited for. It's Ritter. Of course, it's because Brewers baseball returns with the Brewers in San Diego tonight. Go Brew Crew.
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All right, before you grab that Gatorade today, you might want to check the flavor. Yeah, it's Ritter. There's a whole bunch being recalled over something in them. I'll tell you more about it coming up.

0: What up? It's Ritter. Before you leave the gas station and grab your Gatorade for the day, you might want to check Gatorade Lemon Lime, Lemon Lime Zero, Orange, and Orange Zero, all being recalled in 37 states because of an undeclared dye in them that they say can cause reactions within people. And I don't say what they are. The reactions are uncommon, but yeah, sounds kind of creepy and weird. Yeah, I'm going to skip the Gatorade today.
1: Millions of dollars in Medicaid fraud.
2: Medicaid fraud, improper payments, and money laundering.
3: Two women are accused of defrauding Wisconsin Medicaid.
1: Millions of dollars in property tax increases.
4: A hike in property taxes.
5: Property taxes statewide saw the largest increase in more than three decades.
1: That's Democrat David Crowley's plan. Crowley and the Democrats seem more interested in raising taxes to fund fraud than fight fraud. Crowley raised property taxes in Milwaukee County.
6: Crowley recommends increasing the property tax levy.
1: David Crowley even wants to expand the fraud-ridden state Medicaid program.
7: Are you in favor of expanding Medicaid?
8: Oh, absolutely.
1: The David Crowley plan. Higher property taxes, more Medicaid fraud.

0: America's PAC, paid for and is responsible for the content of this advertising, not authorized by any candidate or candidate's agent or committee.
1: Forward Janesville's annual dinner is coming up Thursday night, October 22nd. The deadline to register is this Thursday, October 8th. Reed Magnum spoke with Eric Schmoltz, Director of Business Development and Marketing at Forward Janesville.
2: So tell us about Zach. He's going to be your featured speaker, and you can see all of about him on the Forward Janesville website, but tell us about Zach.
3: Yeah, a fun character. He does have some ties here to Wisconsin, but at the current moment, he's not living in this area, so we're bringing him in for this event. He's known in the business community as someone who has really cut his teeth in terms of copywriting and messaging and storytelling for some interesting brands. So something like Squatty Potty, which he tells about. It's kind of the stool for helping people use the restroom. And when they were first kind of telling that story, it was, how do we help people medically? Like, they need this for medical purposes. But then they turned it into a brand where, oh, it was something that like everybody could use, and you could do some play on words and things like that that could help people understand the branding of this particular product. So in that light, we wanted to bring somebody in who can think creatively and help open our business folks and professionals, young professionals, our community's eyes into like, what are some more creative ways to tell your story and get that word out there. So we're really excited to have Zach come in. He's also a comedian, kind of a clean comedy kind of guy. So, if you're like, oh, I don't know if I want to go to this dinner with a stuffy speaker, well, that's not what you're getting, especially this year. We're getting somebody that's going to interact with you and have a little bit of fun.
1: To see the full conversation between Reed Magnum and Eric Schmoltz, go to our website. And also, there's a link to register for the annual dinner. Again, deadline is October 8th. That's this Thursday.
4: Tonight brings a few high clouds, lows dropping to 54, and southwest winds around 15. Tomorrow, mostly clear with highs near 73 as winds shift northwest at 10. Mostly clear again tomorrow night, lows approaching 50. Thursday offers lots of sunshine and highs near 66. A few clouds arrive Friday, a high in the upper 60s. Saturday, sunny with highs in the upper 70s and winds turning south at 15.
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horseback. 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

Well, move over, Avatar. There's a new sort of king in the box office again. Yes, I'll tell you what movie is now the all-time record holder coming up.